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There's Taylor Swift, Fate of Ophelia, today's best music. It's on 94.7 Star. In a few minutes, we'll take a look at some stuff happening in the sporting world tonight. Also, got some more entertainment news on the way around Stephen Colbert's final show. First, the weekend in Daft Punk, Starboy.

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1: In the sports docket tonight, we're going to be seeing one NBA playoff matchup as those conference finals inch closer. Just getting underway now, Cleveland Cavaliers visiting the Detroit Pistons for Game 5 at series currently tied at 2-2. Pistons are the slight favorites to win this one tonight. Meanwhile, on the ice, NHL playoffs, only one game. Minnesota will meet the Colorado Avalanche in Game 5 of their series. The Avs have a commanding 3-1 series lead, and they're on home ice tonight. They're also a -205 favorite to win this one. So heavy favorite, Colorado, to close out Minnesota tonight. But don't count out those Wilds. Here's David Guetta, Titanium on Star.

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1: Good evening, Follicle here with you. In a little bit, going to be talking about Stephen Colbert's final show and some more stuff we're now hearing about other talk show hosts and how they're planning on honoring the big night and what happened last night. Pretty cool. If you missed it, we're going to talk about it. First, Imagine Dragons, Enemy.

to the top, I've been out of shape, thinking out of the box, I'm an astronaut. I blasted off the planet, rock that caused catastrophe, and it matters more because I had it. Now I had, I thought about wreaking havoc on an opposition, kind of shocking, they want a static with precision. I'm automatic, quarterback, I ain't talking second, pack it up, I don't panic, better.

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1: We're expecting a few clouds overnight, the low 12. Chance of showers, risk of a thunderstorm tomorrow, the high 22. And a mix of sun and cloud on the way for Friday with a high of 21.
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1: As the date approaches for the final episode of The Late Show with Stephen Colbert, a very cool moment happened as the other big talk show hosts, Jimmy Kimmel, Jimmy Fallon, Seth Meyers, John Oliver, they all came out onto the show. Now, if you don't know, they actually did a podcast together called The Strike Force 5 during the SAG writer's strike back a few years ago. So they're no, you know, like strangers to obviously doing stuff together. But to see all those talk show hosts together doing what they did, if you got the time, definitely go and search out that clip. Strike Force 5 is what you can see. And obviously, just kind of find the newest one there. But as we get closer to that final date, I like this, how NBC has announced The Tonight Show starring Jimmy Fallon, instead of airing a new episode, which was originally scheduled on May 21st, will be instead airing a rerun. Now, Jimmy Kimmel already announced they're going to be doing the same thing out of respect that night. Seth Meyers, John Oliver. Seth Meyers actually is on a different time slot that night. He's still going to air a rerun, just out of respect. Not doing a show that night. Everything about Stephen Colbert. Final show, May 21st.

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If you have not yet watched the Kevin Hart roast or heard about it, it's the latest one that Netflix just did this past weekend. Now, there's a report coming out that Netflix reportedly tried to recruit Sir Paul McCartney for one of the celebrity roasts. Roastmaster Jeff Ross told Variety that McCartney roast was a dream of his, though the legendary Beatle passed on the idea. They did ask Paul McCartney at one point, but Paul McCartney, he doesn't need that. Why would he sign up for that? The roast franchise kicked off in 2024 for Netflix where they did Tom Brady. This year, Kevin Hart. Next year, it's not going to be Paul McCartney. And I'm happy for that. He's a Beatle, man. This guy's a legend. Can't roast him. Here's Selena, The Scene, Love You Like a Love Song on Star.

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Money in a Minute has been tough lately. Again this morning, we only got a couple of correct answers. Hopefully tomorrow morning, somebody could wake up and be real smart. Win that $430. It is tough. You got to answer 9 questions correctly in 60 seconds. It goes fast. The questions can be tough, but 430 up for grabs tomorrow morning, just after 8 o'clock.

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1: The Star Ultimate Home Makeover is back for 2026. 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Here's Huntrix Golden. Good evening. 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

0: storm tomorrow, the high 22, and a mix of sun and cloud on the way for Friday with a high of 21.
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1: What a night for baseball tonight. Want to give a shout out to the Brandon White Sox U11 baseball team. The boys played their second league game of the season tonight. I hope that you guys have an amazing year of playing ball. Learn lots. Have fun. Now, meanwhile, for anybody else who's listening who is coming back from baseball or soccer, how much nicer was tonight compared to the last couple of weeks? It's been a bit chilly. An old ball last week, it was like the old three layers. Had the long sleeve, had the hoodie, then had the jersey on. It was like wearing a toque at one point. Oh, how things can change around here very, very quickly. We do got some rain in the forecast, as you heard, but for tonight, just a beautiful night for ball. So however the teams did, I hope everybody just worked hard and had fun. But shout out to the Brandon White Sox, specifically. Hope you boys had a great night. Here's Nickelback, Gotta Be Somebody. Live from the Fallon Nissan Studio, this is 94.7 Star.

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1: Mecca Productions putting on Disney's The Little Mermaid Jr. That's coming up this weekend. Actually begins tomorrow night. They got Thursday and Friday and Saturday evening shows. But then Saturday, there's also a early matinee and morning show at 11 and then an afternoon show as well. So no matter what time works, try and get the kids out to go and help support this. They've got over 100 people involved in this production from all over Manitoba. Mecca Productions celebrating 25 years. They do such an amazing job. Moving on into the WMCA again for this coming weekend. Check out more details of this. 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Here's the Kid Laroi and Justin Bieber. Stay.

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2: Let's take a look at the box office, latest dailies, and counting down from 5 to 1. Project Hail Mary back up into the top 5, sitting at number 5. The Sheep Detectives is at 4. Mortal Kombat 2 is at 3. The Devil Wears Prada 2 fell down to number 2. Michael has reclaimed number 1 at the box office just by a little bit, a couple hundred thousand, but still very interesting there. Devil Wears Prada 2, number 1 for the last 2 weeks. And now Michael on the dailies, getting back up there a little. So see what happens tomorrow into this weekend. There's a couple of new movies coming out. In the Grey, which is one that was apparently around some music festivals, now gets a bit wider release. And then the movie Obsession, that one is coming out this Friday.

There are some cheap thrills for the kids this summer. If you're thinking about putting them in some different sport camps, very affordable and reasonable, BU Bobcat camps. Basketball, volleyball. There's also a women's soccer ID camp. This is for a little older kids, but for high school age or recent graduates, is a big one coming up, actually. A chance for you to have 2 days of training with the current coaching staff and the team in an ID camp. But for literally all other ages, basketball and volleyball, there's camps in the summer. Check it out at gobobcats.ca.

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1: We're expecting a few clouds overnight, the low 12. Chance of showers, risk of a thunderstorm tomorrow, the high 22. And a mix of sun and cloud on the way for

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1: Couple real big things happening around here this week. Not only, of course, are we getting all of our qualifiers really started for the Ultimate Home Makeover, that's going to be running all the way through summer, though, until July 24th. Again, three times a day, 7:50, 10:50, 3:50. If you're entered, that's when you want to be listening to see if you can get qualified. The other big thing we got going on is just for this week, BrandonBids.ca has got a restaurant auction. All items are closing on Friday evening. Different times, but it's all happening on Friday. All right, so check it out, BrandonBids.ca. But some great gift cards up there for cents on the dollar right now at some amazing restaurants around Westman. So BrandonBids.ca, only until Friday, the restaurant auction.

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1: Spring. 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
1: Good evening. My name is Falco. That is going to do it for me, though. Going to be getting out of here. Enjoy the rest of my Wednesday evening. We did it. We made it through our Wednesday show together. We are now well more than halfway towards the weekend. It's going to be a good one. You know, long weekend coming up. Temperature-wise, of course we're not going to get a weekend like the temperatures that we got today, because we never get that lucky with it being May long. At the same time, they are calling for just a slim chance of rain on Friday, probably more so tomorrow, and then it looks like on Sunday, just saying rain. So that's more of a classic May long, but I think we can all agree at this point, everything is so dry and dusty and not really starting to grow yet. Definitely need some of that rain. So bring it on. I'll join you tomorrow for what might be a more soggy Thursday, but we're going to enjoy it as we get you in towards our weekend. Until tomorrow, as always, have a good one. Cheers.

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1: We're expecting a few clouds overnight, the low 12. Chance of showers, risk of a thunderstorm tomorrow, the high 22. And a mix of sun and cloud on the way for Friday with a high of 21.
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1: We're expecting a few clouds overnight, the low 12. Chance of showers, risk of a thunderstorm tomorrow, the high 22. And a mix of sun and cloud on the way for Friday with a high of 21.
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got me thinking, were you out drinking? 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But if the world was ending, you'd come over, right? 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
0: 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Spring. Fresh grass peeking from its winter slumber, birds shedding winter's chill. 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But off you go now, because spring is about to get crazy. 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

94.7 Star acknowledges that we are on the traditional territories of Treaty Number 1 and Treaty Number 2 and the shared traditional lands of the Cree, Anishinaabewaki, Oji-Cree, Ocheti-Chikoan, and the homeland of Métis peoples. We respect the treaties that were made on this territory.

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1: Habitat for Humanity's Brandon chapter is slated to both finish and start more builds this summer, including development on a new 30-lot neighborhood of affordable homes. Their community engagement manager, Bonnie Bochers, explains how Habitat keeps the homes within a family's budget.
2: Payments are based on the family's household income opposed to the value of the home. So families are never going to pay more than 27% of their gross annual income to have affordable shelter.
1: Bochers also says the two homes they're building on Stickney Avenue will be ready for their families before the end of this summer. Crossover weather conditions can happen several times in the prairies through the late spring and summer months, and Westman experienced it yesterday when temperatures climbed past 20 degrees while the humidity dropped below 20%. That hot, dry combo, it's a red flag for fire crews, meaning anything that sparks could spread fast and be tough to stop. Meanwhile, with no meaningful rain in the forecast, Cornwallis, Whitehead, and Elton are sticking with their fire bans. Several municipalities across the area are under bans, and you can see the complete list on our website. And it's a windy day like today. You might be thinking of wind energy. Well, RMs around Neepawa and Gladstone say wind energy companies have been quietly mapping the region for months. No project has been filed, but developers are testing the area's long-term potential. We have great potential today with wind gusts up to 90K and a yellow wind warning for the area. For the fourth year in a row, Assiniboine College will host their annual Moose Hide Campaign Community Walk at Princess Park to end violence against women and children. Chris Desjarlais, Director of Indigenous Education at the college, says it was important for ACC to be part of this nationwide campaign.
3: We have an opportunity to make a statement that Assiniboine takes reconciliation seriously with intention and

0: to show that we can lead, and connection to community is important, and showing support for those that need that support.
1: Desjardins also says Brandon can take some pride to be the first Manitoba city hosting the Moose Hide campaign walk. It starts at 1:30 today in Princess Park. In sports, Colorado edged the Minnesota Wild 4-3 in OT to advance to the next round of the playoffs. The PWHL Championship Series begins tonight with Montreal and Ottawa facing off for the Walter Cup, and the Blue Jays outgunned Tampa Bay 5-3. I'm Frank. For local news and more, visit starfm.ca.
2: 94.7 Star weather.
3: Okay, two hands on everything if you're stepping outside. We are under a wind warning. Cloudy out there. Chance of showers this morning. Risk of a thunderstorm as well. Those winds are 60 gusting to 90 for us. So 23 degrees is our high. Tonight, cloudy. Potential for some showers. Again, wind 60 gusting right up to 90 overnight, down to 12 degrees. Tomorrow, look for a mix of sun and cloud, chance of showers into your afternoon. Winds 50, gusting to 80, high of 19. Saturday, sunshine, high of 17 degrees. Cloudy and again windy, 16 degrees now.
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Well, hopefully it's nothing big, but several media outlets, including the New York Post, are publishing photos of Shawn Mendes, who apparently suffered some kind of hand injury. So I'm looking at one of the photos right now, and it shows him with his left hand wrapped in a towel, was soaked through with, I mean, what sure looks like blood. The singer seemingly hurt his thumb and his middle finger. Unclear what caused the accident. The photo's everywhere, but there aren't really any details backing it up. Fans, of course, are hoping the injury is not serious and he's going to be able to keep performing. 608, hello, windy out there. You might want to double check the trash cans and the trampolines are where you left them. It's Jade LeMack running home, a 94.7 star.

0: Live from the Feller Nissan Studios, that is Running Home on 94.7 Star. 6:12 now, good morning. Trent here with you, and I guess tonight is a big night. Either you're a Habs fan, or maybe you're in that boat where you're cheering for the last Canadian team still standing, or it's just the only thing to watch for you tonight. Montreal Canadiens, of course, came out strong Tuesday night, but fell 3-2 to Buffalo. And just like that, that series is tied up. Game 5 going tonight in Buffalo. The puck will drop at 6 o'clock Brandon time. I got a boatload of snacks ready for this. Nervous snacking. So I feel like they have the momentum. Of course, the Sabres did steal one on the road, but the Habs have proved they can win in Buffalo. So buckle up. It's not just the win that's going to be shaking things. Tonight's a big night for NHL fans. Go Habs.
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1: Okay, same three stops here to give a miss to. We'll have full closures today for the 200 block of Rideau Street, 700 block of Lorne Avenue, as well as Aberdeen Avenue, continuing that run from 10th Street to 13th Street. As always, you spot something on our highways or in the city that I should be sharing, let me know about it. Call or text at 204-727-STAR.
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1: All right, 616, 14 degrees, but feels a lot cooler because that wind is howling. We are under a wind warning right now. Sun and cloud, pretty good chance of showers this morning, maybe early afternoon, and there's still that risk of a thunderstorm hanging out here. Winds are 60, gusting to 90 throughout our day. High at 23, and yep, UV index still at 6 or high. Tonight, cloud, potential for some showers. That wind stays strong and down to 12 degrees. Tomorrow, sun and cloud, chance of afternoon showers. Again, a stronger wind, high of 19. And Saturday, sunshine, high of 17 degrees. Cloudy, windy, and 15 now.
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1: Fire danger across West Man is sharply escalating. With a high wind warning this morning and no rainfall to dampen the landscape, conditions are turning increasingly dangerous as a result. Several southwestern and south central Manitoba municipalities remain under full fire bans as the risk intensifies. You can get the complete list on our website. If you've been thinking about adopting a pet, there's never been a better time. The Brandon Humane Society Executive Director Tracy Munn says they are close to capacity yet again.
2: We have 36 dogs and I think about 38 cats, but I've got more waiting to come in. Probably within next week, it'll be over 40 dogs and over 40 cats.
1: To help with costs of owning a pet, they cover spaying and neutering costs. In national news, a judge has thrown out Alberta's separation referendum petition, ruling the province failed to properly consult First Nations before approving it. The decision effectively halts the separatist push in its tracks, a major blow to organizers. Here's a little hometown pride story for you. Brandon's own Baylin Industries playing a key role in building that massive Regina data center. The center is one of the largest of its kind to power AI in Canada, and it will have a stamp of Westman pride. The structure is being pre-engineered here in Westman and assembled on the site. Finally, Cruise Night is back on Rosser Avenue with classic rides and summer night crowds rolling in for another season. Organizers say the setup stays the same this year. Just shine it up, get it downtown, and show it off. In sports, Colorado punched its ticket to the third round of the NHL playoffs with a dramatic 4-3 overtime comeback win over Minnesota after trailing 3-0 early. Montreal will hope to use home ice advantage to take the lead in its series with Buffalo tonight. The Niverville Nighthawks finished round-robin play unbeaten at the Centennial Cup, clinching a bye to the semifinals. Former Wheat King Hayden Wedden is among the team's top scorers, and they'll earn their Saturday opponent after Friday's quarterfinals. Dalton Varsho crushed a walk-off grand slam in the 10th inning to lift the Blue Jays past Tampa Bay 5-3. I'm Frank. For local news and more, visit starfm.ca.
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6:35, that is Preston Pablo with Cuz I Do, a 94.7 star, today's best music. Good morning, Trent here with you. Wind warning in effect for us right now. I'm looking out my window and it is just mad blowing. I mean, wind speed is 70K and it is gusting up to 90 in the area. So consider that when you're planning your outdoor activities for the day. Hey, you might just want to hop in the car and stop at a few of our favorite spots. And by favorites, I mean sponsors for our ultimate home makeover. We've got $23,000 in prizing in the package. Jacuzzi hot tub from Greasy's Hot Tub and Billiards, a Yeti cooler from Parkland Sorcerer Sports, and so much more. 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

0: Live from the Valor Nissan Studios, this is 94.7 Star. Hey, 6:40 now. Good morning. Trent here with you. Again, a wind warning in effect for our broadcast area. That wind steady cutting through town right now, 70 gusting to 90. So be aware of that. Not a good day to wear a dress. Probably not a good day to wear a dress. Mecca Productions is bringing Disney's The Little Mermaid Jr. to the stage at the WMCA, that beloved Under the Sea story with energy, color, and heart. Lisa, you're here to walk us through this. And I can't imagine there are too many people that don't know the story, but you're putting your own twist of it. And the Junior is a little bit of a different experience, right?
1: Yeah, it's a little shorter. So it has all of the characters that you know and love, but it's about 65 minutes long plus an intermission. So it's really a great way to introduce the younger kiddos in your family to this Disney classic.
0: Right. Hyper-focused on this idea. I mean, if you have littles and you want to take them out and just get them used to going out and checking out live performances, check out plays, maybe nurture that love they seem to be showing of performing. What a great way to get this done.
1: Well, and there's 130 kids in this show from all over southern Manitoba.
0: Oh, my goodness.
1: Yes, and they're grades 4 and up. So yeah. Some of the little ones who come to see it might see themselves up there someday, that's for sure.
0: Yeah, so you're living in a state of almost perpetual exhaustion after preparing for this.
1: Well, Monday and Tuesday, yeah, as she laughs maniacally,
0: yeah.
1: Monday and Tuesday are long days for us and the kids, but I have to tell you, they are so good. Like, I've never worked with a group of kids. I mean, I've worked with many groups of kids that have been amazing.
0: Right.
1: I think these ones are just, like, the best behaved. They're such good listeners. They're working so hard. Yeah, it's really quite special.
0: Okay, now, Kiss the Girl is my jam.
1: Yeah.
0: Tell me that's on the play.
1: That one is there.
0: Yes,
1: you betcha.
0: Yes.
1: And my husband has built quite the rowboat for Prince Eric and Ariel to row around the lagoon in. So, yeah, it's pretty awesome.
0: So all of our favorite characters and a kid-friendly version of it. And holy smokes. So it's 3 days. It's Thursday, Friday, Saturday. But you're packing 3 shows into Saturday, too.
1: Yes. So we have a show in the morning at 11, mm-hmm. a show at 2 o'clock. And then we're going to have our cast party in between the 2 o'clock show and the 7 o'clock closing show on Saturday night. So if you're thinking, oh, my little one can't stay up very late, perfect. Bring them to the 11 o'clock show or the 2 o'clock in the afternoon show.
0: I guess you can do cast parties between shows when it's more Kool-Aid and chips as opposed to, you know, whiskey sours and something. Okay.
1: That's exactly right. Cast party means something different for these guys, yeah.
0: Hey, and I always like to point out, I mean, you always have a few irons in the fire. And anyone out there that has someone in their family, maybe a little of their own, that is just showing that spark and you think this little one wants to get on stage, you're always planning new things. How do people get involved with Mecca Productions?
1: You can visit our website, and usually there's a sign up. We try to post our auditions early. Mm-hmm. So far, we've never turned anybody away. The only thing that would happen is that if it gets too big and we just can't accommodate.
0: Absolutely.
1: But so far, we haven't turned anyone away from our kids' shows. So we have one coming up in October. We're doing The Rock and Tale of Snow White. We haven't picked our spring 2027 show yet for kids, but we're working on it.
0: Awesome. Okay, so exciting things coming down the pipe. Tickets for the show, of course, performances on the 14th, 15th, and then 3 on the 16th. You can get them at the WMCA.ca.
1: That is right.
0: Keeping it fun, fast, and affordable. I love what you guys do, Lisa. Thank you.
1: Thank you. Thanks so much.
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1: Okay, same three stops here to give a miss to. We'll have full closures today for the 200 block of Rideau Street, 700 block of Lorne Avenue, as well as Aberdeen Avenue, continuing that run from 10th Street to 13th Street. As always, you spot something on our highways or in the city that I should be sharing, let me know about it. Call or text at 204-727-STAR.
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1: 6:48. One of those days where anything can become a kite. We are under a wind warning. It is absolutely howling out there right now. Winds are 60, gusting to 90. That's going to stick with us throughout our day. Could be some showers. There's the risk of a thunderstorm mixed in with that as well. Our dayside high is 23, and the UV index will still hit 6, which is high. Tonight, cloud, potential for showers. That strong wind stays with us overnight, down to 12 degrees. Tomorrow, sun and cloud.

0: Cloud and windy and 19 and Saturday sunshine, high of 17 degrees. Extremely windy, cloudy, and 16 now.
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0: 54. That's Ray. Where is my husband? Hey, after the success of her new album, This Music May Contain Hope, which you should be listening to, Ray's just landed her first major acting role. She's going to be starring in a London-set crime film called Lineage. Follows a former prisoner, apparently, pulled back into London's criminal underworld after their release. This technically isn't her first acting credit. She played herself in Netflix's Black Rabbit. I don't know if it counts as acting, though, if you play yourself, does it?
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0: Our BrandonBids.ca auction is a go. 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Minutes away now from Frank's news headlines. Those are coming up. This is Jamie Fine. And if anything's left,

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6: The Brandon chapter of Habitat for Humanity are set to have two more builds completed by the end of this summer. Community engagement manager Bonnie Bocher says that's just the start of their summer plans.
7: Assiniboine Gardens is at 6th Street North, and that's going to see us with another 30 lots where we can help provide families with affordable homeownership.
6: In addition, Habitat will start work on the final build in their Franklin development before the summer ends. Manitoba is looking at appointing a regulator to enforce a proposed ban on social media and AI chatbots for kids under 16, with companies facing fines if they don't comply. Premier Wab Kanu says the plan is still being worked out and likely won't come into effect until at least next year, while the opposition questions how it would be enforced. Meanwhile, the premier will be in Brandon today to deliver the State of the Province address. It's part of the Brandon Chamber of Commerce luncheon running from 11 a.m. till 1 o'clock in the Keystone Centre today. The province's nursing regulator has issued an apology for discrimination against Indigenous peoples and acknowledging the need for more inclusive and culturally safe care. The College of Registered Nurses says it's now working on a reconciliation plan, including bringing more Indigenous voices into the profession. And finally, Assiniboine College and the Brandon Urban Aboriginal People's Council are hosting a walk at Princess Park this afternoon. It's part of the Moosehide campaign. Chris Desjarlais, Director of Indigenous Education at the college, invites all local politicians and the business community gathering for the chamber luncheon to come and take part.
8: It's a State of the Province address in Brandon, and the business community has an opportunity to show up in a meaningful way at 1:30 at Princess Park and show their support for this initiative.
6: The Moosehide campaign walks take place every year in cities across Canada to end violence against women and children. In sports, Colorado edged Minnesota 4-3 in OT to advance to the third round of the NHL playoffs. Montreal will try to use home ice advantage to take the lead in their series with Buffalo tonight. And the PWHL Championship begins tonight with Montreal and Ottawa facing off for the Walter Cup. On the Diamonds, the Blue Jays outgun Tampa Bay 5-3. I'm Frank. For local news and more, visit starfm.ca.
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10: All right, 7:03. Hello, windy out there. We are officially under a wind warning. That wind will be coming in steady today, 60 to 70, at times gusting up to 90. Chance of showers with this, and there's also the risk of an afternoon thunderstorm. High of 23, UV index at 6, which is still high. Tonight, cloudy, chance of showers. The wind remains strong. We'll drop to 12 degrees. Tomorrow, sun and cloud, chance of showers into your afternoon. Windy and 19, and Saturday, sunshine, high of 17. Right now, cloudy, and again, windy, 16 degrees in Brandon.
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0: 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So much of this is still top secret. Tuesday morning, right after the long weekend, I'm going to share with you how you can be sent to Toronto to see Ed Sheeran live. 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
0: Okay, anyone that's into K-pop Demon Hunters knows that the show has a lot of bite. Even more than ever before, it's been announced that they're going to be partnering with the Discovery Channel to be a big part of Shark Week this year. K-pop Shark Heroes is going to be the theme. Of course, that runs July 26th through August 1st. I am already excited. This is Huntrix. 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
1: Okay, pet peeve of mine, and I know I've mentioned this before. I'm pretty good at just ignoring things that rub me kind of the wrong way a little bit. But I was in a waiting room yesterday, and I had to wait about 40 minutes to get into an appointment, and there was a bunch of other people waiting with me. And at least half the people, and I get it, you're bored, you're waiting, I'm right there with you. At least half the people have their phones and they're on them, which is fine, we all do that. But I made that conscious decision to either listen to music or watch videos or scroll through TikToks with the volume just cranked. Earbuds, my friends. This is a locked down, tried and true technology. This is in no way theoretical and easily available. I mean, at the dollar store. Whatever your budget. If the phone is affordable, trust me, you can get some earbuds on that. So I get it when it rubs people the wrong way that other people are doing other things. A woman right now on TikTok is going viral because of her, disgust with men who wear flip-flops.
2: Can men please stop wearing flip-flops? It's really gross.
1: She actually goes on this video to, cry a fair bit because it's really impacting her. I don't know if it's going to impact you to that degree or not, but let's give you a moment to vent then. I feel like we all need one. What is something that people just need to stop wearing, stop doing? Just put a stop to.
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1: Okay, same three stops here to give a miss to. We'll have full closures today for the 200 block of Rideau Street, 700 block of Lorne Avenue, as well as Aberdeen Avenue, continuing that run from 10th Street to 13th Street. As always, you spot something on our highways or in the city that I should be sharing, let me know about it. Call or text at 204-727-STAR.
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1: Like two hands on your hat kind of day. We are under a wind warning, and it is just roaring out there. Pretty good chance of showers this morning. We could see a thunderstorm mix in with this, and that wind is 60, gusting up and a little past 90 at times. High today, 23. Tonight, cloudy, chance of showers. That wind stays strong, and we drop to 12 degrees. Friday brings a mix of sun and cloud, chance of showers, strong winds, and 19. And Saturday, sunshine, 17 is the high. Very windy, very cloudy, and about 14 degrees now.
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Hey, asking this morning, what is something that in your mind people just need to put a stop to? I mean, stop wearing, stop using, stop doing it. Yeah, the thing of this is lancing an emotional boil. Let's get a little poison out. Coralie pulling a classic on me with a text at 204-727-STAR. Good morning. Please put a stop to wearing socks and sandals. This may very well be the gold standard here, Coralie, but I'm torn on this because I feel like I'm kind of on the edge of entering that stage of life myself. And a part of me wants to live it. Can we all stop it after I'm done? Not a chance? Can you hear me?

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1: Good morning. Housing costs across Canada are easing slightly, with prices dipping in some of the country's most expensive markets. The national average sits around $673,000 for a dwelling, while Manitoba is holding closer to $405,000, with prices still edging.

0: up.
1: Canada's unemployment rate ticked up to 6.9% in April. That's a 0.2-point jump from March. Stats Can says hiring slowed across several sectors as the labor market continues to cool. Alberta Premier Daniel Smith is calling a judge's decision to toss out a separatist petition anti-democratic and says her government plans to appeal. The court ruled First Nations weren't properly consulted, a decision Indigenous leaders are calling an historic win for treaty rights. The Sunrise Future Leaders Conference is happening this morning, 9:30 in the Assiniboine Credit Union Place. An executive director of the Keystone Center Foundation, Barry Cooper, is pleased to announce this free event featuring Israel Adonijay.
2: Israel's going to talk about his journey, talking about getting involved in the community and why it matters. It's open to the general public. We think it's a really great opportunity for us as a foundation to bring something back into the community over and above just the fundraising aspects of the Keystone.
1: Organizers say they're expecting a strong turnout with more than 1,000 students from across Westman set to take part in the leadership-focused event. In sports, Colorado punched its ticket to the third round of the NHL playoffs with a dramatic 4-3 overtime comeback win over Minnesota after trailing 3-0 earlier in the game. Montreal will hope to use home ice advantage to take the lead in its series with Buffalo tonight. And the Naperville Nighthawks finished round-robin play unbeaten at the Centennial Cup, clinching a bye to the semifinals. Former Wheat King Hayden Wedden is among the team's top scorers. Finally, Dalton Varsho crushed a walk-off grand slam in the 10th inning to lift the Blue Jays past Tampa Bay 5-3. I'm Frank. For local news and more, visit starfm.ca.
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0: So our summertime markets are coming back in a big way. This was such a blast last summer. From what I understand, looking at a Facebook post, they're almost full up for this year. Now, everything starts July the 8th. So if you're a maker, a baker, a grower, a shower, an artist, a food vendor, a small business, or you offer handmade goods, fresh produce, boutique items, sweet treats, plants, apparel, unique services, if you can craft it, cook it, grow it, or design it, the market does want to hear from you. 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
0: What's something that, in your opinion, people just need to stop wearing or doing? Okay, I got a text here from Kyle, and Brandon says, something people need to stop wearing. Jeans that are more holes than denim. Just commit to shorts, people. Fair enough. This is Rosé and Bruno Mars. Appetit.

7:37, we are broadcasting live from the Fowler Nissan Studios. Good morning. Wind warning in effect. Those winds out there gusting up to 90K today and probably throughout the night, maybe into tomorrow. So, walk steady. Two hands on your hat here, people. If I start bringing up AI as a topic, I mean, it's something that's ubiquitous. We're seeing it everywhere now. And people have very strong feelings about this, and I completely get it. I think of it as a tool. Other tools I can think of, like cars and guns, you need to have some strict rules around, right? And that's kind of where the rub is coming in for people. This is a technology that can do some amazingly wonderful things in the field of medicine or AIDS for those who might be working through physical impairments of any kind. But there's a drawback to it, and a drawback to these big AI data centers. They just put shovels in the ground in one outside of Regina. Frank was talking about this in the news story here. It's going to be a big one. And of course, protesters showed up because a lot of people are worried about what that's going to do to the land, the area, the water. I mean, there are concerns and they are valid.

0: people are talking a lot about it. You know who no one has asked yet? No one has asked the actual data center. So I thought I'd reach out.
1: 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Suddenly everyone's upset about rolling blackouts and higher electric bills and me drinking your entire water supply like a dehydrated Coachella influencer on Molly. 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

0: Okay, same three stops here to give a miss to. We'll have full closures today for the 200 block of Rideau Street, 700 block of Lorne Avenue, as well as Aberdeen Avenue, continuing that run from 10th Street to 13th Street. As always, you spot something on our highways or in the city that I should be sharing, let me know about it. Call or text at 204-727-STAR.
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0: Okay, again, if you haven't stuck your nose outside yet, it is mad windy out there. We are under a wind warning, as a matter of fact. I'm told good chance of showers this morning. There's the risk of an afternoon thunderstorm mixed in with this. Winds are 70, gusting to 90. So I have 23 out there, but it sure feels cooler with that breeze. Tonight, cloudy, chance of showers. Those strong winds stay with us and will drop to 12 degrees. Tomorrow, sun and cloud, chance of afternoon showers, windy, and 19 degrees. It's 15 now, but again, feels much cooler, and hang on tight on that walk.
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That's Chaos, Man I Used to Be on 94.7 Star, today's best music. It is 7:54 now, Trent here with you. If you are just starting your day, cracking your eyes open, be aware we are under a wind warning here in southwestern Man.

0: 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Winds gusting up to 90K, maybe even a little stronger than some areas. That's going to stick with us throughout our day, throughout our evening, maybe a little bit into tomorrow as well. 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
7: Habitat for Humanity's Brandon chapter is slated to both finish and start more builds this summer, including development on a new 30-lot neighborhood of affordable homes. Their community engagement manager, Bonnie Bochers, explains how Habitat keeps the homes within a family's budget.
8: Payments are based on the family's household income opposed to the value of the home. So families are never going to pay more than 27% of their gross annual income to have affordable shelter.
7: Bochers also says the two homes they're building on Stickney Avenue will be ready for their families before the end of this summer. Crossover weather conditions can happen several times in the prairies through the late spring and summer months, and Westman experienced it yesterday when temperatures climbed past 20 degrees while the humidity dropped below 20%. That hot, dry combo, it's a red flag for fire crews, meaning anything that sparks could spread fast and be tough to stop. Meanwhile, several municipalities in the area are still under fire bans. You can see the full list on our website. And it's a windy day like today. You might be thinking of wind energy. Well, RMs around Neepawa and Gladstone say wind energy companies have been quietly mapping the region for months. No project has been filed, but developers are testing the area's long-term potential. We have great potential today with wind gusts up to 90K and a yellow wind warning for the area. For the fourth year in a row, Assiniboine College will host their annual Moose Hide Campaign Community Walk at Princess Park to end violence against women and children. Chris Desjarlais, Director of Indigenous Education at the college, says it was important for ACC to be part of this nationwide campaign.
9: We have an opportunity to make a statement that Assiniboine takes reconciliation seriously with intention and want to show that we can lead, and connection to community is important, and showing support for those that need that support.
7: Desjardins also says Brandon can take some pride to be the first Manitoba city hosting the Moose Hide Campaign Walk. It starts at 1:30 today in Princess Park. In sports, Colorado edged the Minnesota Wild 4-3 in OT to advance to the next round of the playoffs. The PWHL Championship Series begins tonight with Montreal and Ottawa facing off for the Walter Cup, and the Blue Jays outgunned Tampa Bay 5-3. I'm Frank. For local news and more, visit starfm.ca.
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10: 8:04, and again, we are under a wind warning. This will stick with us today, tonight, maybe even into tomorrow. Sun and clouds, some spitting rain showers out there, and there's the potential for an afternoon thunderstorm, which could prove interesting with winds 70K gusting up to

0: 90. Your high today is 23 degrees. Tonight, cloud, chance of showers, strong winds stick with us and down to 12. Tomorrow, sun and cloud, chance of showers, windy and 19. And all the way to Saturday, sunshine with a high of 17 degrees. There is light rain out there in the area now, and we're at 15.
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0: These beautiful things.
1: That is Mr. Benson Boone with Beautiful Things on 94.7 Star. 808, if your beautiful things aren't tied down, they might go missing today. Do you own a trampoline, Frank?
2: We used to.
1: Oh, yeah. And are you saying that because you last saw it this morning?
2: We've lost it in windstorms before.
1: Oh, you have,
2: right? It just kind of piles up on the neighbor's fence behind some trees and that.
1: Right.
2: And it can't go any further than that. Luckily.
1: Mm-hmm.
2: But we sold it. My son Ethan used it a lot with his friends. Loved
1: right.
2: it. You know, they'd go over and burn some energy off on the trampoline. But
1: tired kids are a good thing.
2: Then he became a teen and decided to start jumping off the shed onto it. And, you know, those hey guys, watch this moments. And then of course they're filming it on their cameras and stuff, and they're in their teens.
1: Right.
2: And so it was time for the trampoline to go bye-bye.
1: Now, I know I just gave that some applause. Safety first, everyone. Safety first. But even, I got to admit, my gut reaction was, I wanted to try it.
2: No. You just pictured it. And, we're lucky we didn't see them flying by our studio window here today. It was that windy.
1: Yeah.
2: Well, it's still windy.
1: Right throughout the day. Gusts up to 90K. Saskatchewan, southeastern corner, I guess they're looking at wind gusts well past 100.
2: 110.
1: So. 110.
2: I did some checking. It's actually becomes a hurricane when you get up to, I think it's 119.
1: Didn't we do this trivia question a couple of days ago?
2: We may have.
1: For money in a minute? It's like we predict the future with these questions.
2: Yes, we're like the Simpsons of the radio. We keep predicting crazy stuff that does actually come true.
1: Yeah, I don't know if I'd invest a lot of money, depending on the material we present with you today. But I've got another 9 questions, and speaking of money, I guess we're up to $430.
2: I love it.
1: This is winnable.
2: Oh, really?
1: I feel something in my soul tells me today is winnable for people.
2: Let me see. Yeah, it's not bad.
1: Okay. Let's get us a caller. Let's see if we can't give this away. Traditionally, it's caller 8.
2: Sir, let's stick with tradition today.
1: 204-727-STAR. 9 questions, 60 seconds, your keen wit, and $430 in a bag.
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1: Okay, it's a trio. It's a family team. Jen, are you with us?
2: Yes, I am.
1: Now you're playing with your boys here. You got Theo and Ronan with you, right?
2: Yes, I do.
1: Yeah, two wonderful names. I love Theo. I love Ronan. Ronan, masterless samurai. Wow.
2: Yep.
1: That's a deep cut from a nerd like me. Also, the identity that the superhero Hawkeye briefly took over after the events of Secret War II. But everyone knows that, so.
3: Sure, yeah. Or the 1998 action thriller starring Robert De Niro.
1: Yeah. Oh, look at this.
3: Yeah.
1: We haven't even started the game yet, Jen, and trivia is flying at you.
3: And then, of course, there's Theo, one of the Cosby kids.
1: Right?
3: Yeah.
1: Right?
3: Yeah. Theo!
1: So, Jen... We've got $430 up for grabs. What do you do with the money if you win?
2: I guess we're going for supper tonight.
1: Oh, she said it out loud. That means it's real.
3: Wow. Okay.
1: Frank,
3: well, let's go.
1: What are the rules?
3: Okay, here we go, Jen. First time for Jen, but you've heard this before, but it bears repeating. Mm-hmm. You have nine questions loaded in, and they can come from any topic. He's got a lot of them on here, a lot of different ones. You get 60 seconds. You get one that you just don't figure out right away, yells pass. Trent's going to try to come around, do it again, and give it a shot within the 60 seconds. Your teams are welcome. You got Theo and Ronan helping you out today, but that answer has to come out of your lips, and as soon as it does, we take that as the final answer. Okay, Jen, good luck.
1: 60 seconds.
2: Good.
1: 60 seconds on the clock, kids. Here we go. It's money in a minute.
0: Ready? Let's go.
1: In Greek mythology, what body part was Achilles' weak spot?
2: His heel.
1: Which Friends actress appeared in Bruce Springsteen's Dancing in the Dark video?
2: Jennifer Aniston.
1: Where was shoe manufacturer Reebok founded?
2: Detroit.
1: What's the world's largest predatory fish?
2: Ooh, pass.
1: What are the separators on a guitar neck called?
2: Pass.
1: A light aircraft without an engine is called a what?
2: Oh, a hot air balloon?
1: In The Simpsons, who's Lisa's favorite jazz musician?
2: What's his name? You can see him? Pass.
1: I grabbed a coffee and a muffin this morning for $4.46, paid with a tan. What's my change?
2: $5.50.
1: Oh, I'm so sorry. I mathed all over you.
2: $5.64.
3: All right.
1: Okay.
3: Yeah.
1: Now we didn't quite get through. We got and we got some passes in here. How do we do, Frank?
3: Well, you came out of the gates just a blazing,
1: right,
3: Jen.
1: Right.
3: You got heel right, the Achilles heel, and then you said Jennifer Aniston for the Friends actress who appeared in Bruce Springsteen's Dancing in the Dark video. It's actually Courtney Cox he pulled out of the audience. The shoe was Detroit. You said Detroit, rather. It was England. My bad there.
2: Okay.
3: Yeah. And then the world's largest predatory fish
1: is
3: the...
1: This one gets people for some reason.
3: Yeah. It's the great white shark.
1: Right?
3: You also passed on the guitar separators, the frets. We were looking for frets.
2: Okay.
3: Light aircraft without an engine called a what? You said hot air balloon. It's a glider or a sailplane.
1: Right. I would have said just a bad idea.
3: And you could picture this guy, but you couldn't get the name to come out of his lips, or your lips, rather.
1: Yes.
3: Bleeding Gums Murphy.
2: Yes.
3: He's the guy that puts the sax to his lips. And And then the math question you got, which is awesome. Okay. The last one we didn't get to, what was that last question, Trent?
1: I was going to go with what was Canada's first national park was going to be the last one.
2: Oh.
3: It's not Riding Mountain National Park. It's Banff.
1: That's Banff.
3: Yeah.
2: Hey, okay.
1: I love that we got to connect with you guys, and I love that you're first-time players. Think of this as your warm-up. You added $10 to this, so that means Friday, right before long weekend, someone could win $440 cash.
3: Theo and Ronan, you guys be good today.
1: Take care, guys.
2: Thanks.
3: See you, Jen.
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1: Okay, in the city, we've got three full closures for you. The 200 block of Rideau Street, 700 block of Lorne Avenue, and then Aberdeen Avenue running from 10th to 13th Street is still a full closure. So three spots you want to give a miss to. On our highways, just got a call here. Are you missing a couple of horses?
2: So out by Sir's turnoff, there was two horses running wild, brown one and a white one. Highway 2 down by Sir's turnoff.
1: So that's Highway 2 near the Sir's turnoff. Two horses on the loose. If that's part of your drive in, watch for that. Be careful. And if you're missing a couple of horses, again, this was 10 to 15 minutes ago, but watch for them there. And watch for emergency vehicles. Apparently, there were a couple on the road there. We all know to pull over for those, right? Right?
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1: Fire danger across West Man is sharply escalating. With a high wind warning this morning and no rainfall to dampen the landscape, conditions are turning increasingly dangerous as a result. Several southwestern and south central Manitoba municipalities remain under full fire bans as the risk intensifies. You can get the complete list on our website. If you've been thinking about adopting a pet, there's never been a better time. The Brandon Humane Society Executive Director Tracy Munn says they are close to capacity yet again.
2: We have 36 dogs and I think about 38 cats, but I've got more waiting to come in. Probably within next week, it'll be over 40 dogs and over 40 cats.

0: help with cost of owning a pet. They cover spaying and neutering costs. Here's a little hometown pride story for you. Brandon's own Balin Industries playing a key role in building that massive Regina data center. The center is one of the largest of its kind to power AI in Canada, and it will have a stamp of Westman pride. The structure is being pre-engineered here in Westman and assembled on the site. Finally, Cruise Night is back on Rosser Avenue with classic rides and summer night crowds rolling in for another season. Organizers say the setup stays the same this year. Just shine it up, get it downtown, and show it off. In sports, Colorado punched its ticket to the third round of the NHL playoffs with a dramatic 4-3 overtime comeback win over Minnesota after trailing 3-0 early. The lone NHL playoff game tonight has Buffalo hosting Montreal in Game 5 of their series. And the Niverville Nighthawks finished round-robin play unbeaten at the Centennial Cup, clinching a bye to the semifinals. Former Wheat King Hayden Wedden is among the team's top scorers. Dalton Varsho crushed a walk-off grand slam in the 10th inning to lift the Blue Jays past Tampa Bay 5-3. I'm Frank. For local news and more, visit starfm.ca.
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0: before you go, there's something I want you to have.
1: Oh, it's beautiful. But wait a minute, isn't this...
0: Shh. Yeah, yes it is.
1: But I thought the old lady dropped it into the ocean in the air.
0: Well, baby, I went down and got it for you.

Britney. Oops, I did it again on 94.7 Star. Hey, it's 8:39 now. It's Trent here with you. And if you are in your car right now or have nothing laid out in front of you to start your day with, maybe turn the nose of that car towards the Keystone Center. The doors are just opening, like now, in the main arena. The Keystone Center Foundation has got its Sunrise Future Leaders Conference going on. Now, the conference starts at 9:30, again, in the main arena. Admission is absolutely free, and the keynote speaker is Israel Adonijay, entrepreneur, philanthropist, former NFL defensive end. He is going to be on that stage talking about the difference that we can all make in innovation, social enterprise, community leadership, and so much more. Now, it's going to be packed with students, but again, it's the main arena. You'll find a seat, and it is wide open. It is free. Starts at 9:30, so don't wander in at 9:30. Make your way down there now to get a spot. It's the weekend. 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

0: That's The Weeknd, Dancing in the Flames, and 94.7 Star, home of the ultimate home makeover, $23,000 in prizing this year. Hey, I don't care what it is, if Will Ferrell's in it, I'm down with it. Trailer dropped yesterday for the new golf comedy series coming out. It's going to be called The Hawk. So Ferrell is going to play an aging golf pro trying to make a comeback. The clip itself, check out the whole thing today at work. Keep the volume low. The actual full trailer has some naughty words in it. But here is just a little taste I could find for you that's workplace safe.
1: In golf, there is a saying, play it as it lies.
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1: Okay, same three stops here to give a miss to. We'll have full closures today for the 200 block of Rideau Street, 700 block of Lorne Avenue, as well as Aberdeen Avenue, continuing that run from 10th Street to 13th Street. As always, you spot something on our highways or in the city that I should be sharing, let me know about it. Call or text at 204-727-STAR.
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1: 8:48. We are under a wind warning. It's the kind of wind that can do some damage. From what I understand, power is out in Souris and has been for a while. That wind, here's the thing, 70K gusting up to 90. It's going to be with us throughout our day today and longer. Risk of a thunderstorm this afternoon with that. We'll get a dayside high of 23. Tonight, cloudy, chance of showers. Again, those strong winds and dropping to 12 degrees. Friday, sun and cloud. Windy, high of 19, and Saturday, sunshine, 17 is the high. Cloudy, very windy, and 15 now for Brandon.
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Somber with Homewrecker on 94.7 Star. Somber, of course, 7 nominations this year for the AMAs, American Music Awards. Now, that's amazing. Don't get me wrong. Taylor Swift, of course, has 8. Somber will also be performing at the ceremony, though, and you'll be able to catch that Monday, May the 25th. Hey, it's 8:54 now, just ahead music from Chumbawamba. Before we get into that, I just want to pass on a message here. Those horses we were talking about, they were running wild down Highway 2. They have been picked up by the owner, and Shelda wants to tell the world that she has the best neighbors, and we are happy to help with that.

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That's Olivia Dean and So Easy to Fall in Love on 94.7 Star. So easy to just fall. This hour of music is going to be dubbed music that hang on tightly to that wind out there. Okay, Dave Agutta inside this hour. I've got Shaboozy ahead, and we're going to knock you off at the start here with a banger. Bryan Adams, Summer of 69 on 94.7 Star.

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1: 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This is Sophia Camara and Girls Like You.

David Guetta, Viva Rexha, I'm good on 94.7 Star. Hoping for good results tonight. I mean, whether you're actually a Habs fan or you're cheering for the last Canadian team in the run, Tuesday night, the Canadians came through strong, but they end up falling, of course, to Buffalo 3-2. This series is all tied up. Game 5 in Buffalo. Now, puck drops 6 o'clock our time. The momentum, I really feel, is there for the Habs. They've already proven they can win in Buffalo. Buckle up.

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1: Okay, this is kind of fun. A CBC news segment from 1957 has had some new life breathed into it. It's all over TikTok with the introduction of this special treat to Canadian cuisine.
2: Pizza pie is becoming very popular, especially down in the States. There are some restaurants that even specialize in it. Now we'll just place our dough in the pan. Next ingredient is your spice. And this is an Italian herb, oregano, or as some people pronounce it, oregano. Next, our final topping is the cheese. And this is the most important ingredient in your pizza pie. First, I think I'll use some mushrooms. Second topping, we'll use pepperoni. The men really go for this.
1: I am grateful for hockey. I am grateful for the CFL. I am grateful for universal health care and dental coverage. And I am grateful to live in a Canada that has pizza on the menu. What's your dream pie? Text it to me, 204-727-STAR. This is Madonna with Sabrina Carpenter. And bring your love.

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1: All right, I am going to, with great care and clarity, try to make my way home. 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I'm like a bird. Have a great day. 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
1: Well, hey, happy weekend's eve. Hope you're having a great Thursday morning. We're going to talk Stanley Cup playoffs this hour. Also, music from Post Malone and Taylor Swift on the way. Right now, brand new single from Maroon 5 and no word about a full-length album yet. And the song is not really attached to any album at this time. The band is set for an international tour across Latin America and Europe. Adam's going to be back as a coach on the new season of The Voice as well. I like this one. New music from Maroon 5. It's called Heroin.

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1: Well, Minnesota's fun is done after leading for most of Game 5 last night. Avs deserved to win that one. Came back and won the game in overtime 4-3. Colorado wins that series 4-1. They are moving on to face either the Vegas Golden Knights or the Anaheim Mighty Ducks. They play today. Vegas leads that series 3-2. Also, Canadians versus Sabres. That one all tied at 2. Game 5 going down today. Chris Post, Pallone, and Circles.

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1: There is a wind warning in effect today and a good chance of showers throughout the day with a high of 21. Winds should ease off this evening.

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1: Congrats yet again to Tay, who will have her music preserved in time. 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Tay did say this one's for the history books. 1989, biggest congrats. It is pop infection.

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1: I'm still coming down from the high from the No Doubt experience at the Sphere in Vegas. Wow, that venue is absolutely insane. The show was incredible, but it was like sensory overload. There was just so many visuals going on. It was kind of hard just to watch the band, you know? Definitely a show I will never forget. Gwen's so funny. She forgot what day it was. We were at the show on the Friday night. She kept saying it was Saturday. And it wasn't until I think halfway through the show, somebody finally clued her in what day it was. And she was like, whatever. I know it's Friday. You know what, Gwen? If you say it's Saturday, it's Saturday. We're fine with it. Latest from Charlotte Cardin.

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1: Right, May Long Weekend coming up. 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Let's share some May Long Weekend camping disaster stories on the show today. 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
1: All right, who's going camping this weekend? The May long weekend camping trip checklist. 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You got to be prepared. You need four seasons of clothing and gear to survive or even have a chance of enjoying the great outdoors. I'll never forget this one time we went boating to meet some friends who were camping in a place that you could only get to by boat. We're talking sideways rain, white caps, just a shiver around a barely lit fire and rough it in a tent under leaky tarps. I think that was the last time I ever went camping on May long. Over on Facebook, Steve dropped a comment. He said, I drove from Saskatchewan to Nanaimo. I camped along the way. I left early May to avoid bugs, ideally. Ended up hitting major flooding in Saskatchewan. Had to head north so much it ended up being minus 10 at night. Woo-ee! My dog had to climb into the sleeping bag with me. Aw. All wrapped up in there like a burrito. At what temperature did Canadians officially declare, nah, we're still camping?

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1: There is a wind warning in effect today and a good chance of showers throughout the day with a high of 21. Winds should ease off this evening. Tomorrow, more wind and a high of 19.
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2: I warned you to not go camping, but you did anyway. Nature won, campers zero. Is it even officially May long if it doesn't rain? Marty wrote in saying, I put up a tarp and 70K winds. He shared a video of that and I am dying. He's just standing there in hurricane force winds. Trees are sideways. He's got his thumbs up. Got yourself rigged up pretty good there, Marty. Canadian camping like a boss. Frank says we were on a lake and it rained so much that the lake rose and we had to move the fire pit up the hill. We watched the neighbor's cooler wash away out into the lake. We managed to stay the whole weekend, but we came home with nothing dry. Yeah, typical May long camping for you. I don't know what's worse, a leaking air mattress or wet firewood. Here's Billie Eilish.

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1: 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Cruising into May, long weekend. 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
1: Good afternoon. A 14-year-old boy faces new charges stemming from threats made against Rivers Collegiate earlier this year. According to RCMP, their investigation into a conversation between the Rivers youth and another boy in Nova Scotia has led to more serious charges, including conspiracy to commit murder and counseling to commit murder. RCMP investigators rearrested the youth at the Manitoba Youth Center. He will be back in court in June. Premier Wab Kanu says a regulator could enforce a planned ban on social media and AI chatbots for kids under 16, with companies facing fines if they don't comply. But he says key details are still being worked out, and the measures likely won't be in place for at least another year. Meanwhile, the premier is set to give the State of the Province address at today's Chamber of Commerce luncheon. The chamber says the keynote will focus on Manitoba's economic direction, growth plans, and what's ahead for the Westman region. With the lack of rain keeping conditions dry across Westman, Cornwallis, Whitehead, and Elton are all holding fire restrictions in place. A number of southwestern and south central Manitoba municipalities remain under bans. The complete list is on our website. Though they won't be ready as fast as first thought, two more builds for Habitat for Humanity's Brandon chapter are set to be completed by the end of this summer. Community engagement manager Bonnie Bocher says that's just the start of their summer plans.
2: Assiniboine Gardens is at 6th Street North, and that's going to see us with another 30 lots where we can help provide families with affordable homeownership.
1: In addition, Habitat will start work on the final build in their Franklin development before summer is over. Today is World Vaccine Day. A new poll suggests 1 in 4 Canadians are turning down recommended vaccines, most often due to concerns about potential side effects. Researchers say understanding those concerns is key, with experts urging public health messaging to better address vaccine hesitancy. Assiniboine College and the Brandon Urban Aboriginal People's Council are hosting a walk at Princess Park this afternoon as part of the Moosehide campaign. Chris DeJarlais, Director of Indigenous Education at the college, invites all local politicians and the business community gathering for the chamber luncheon to come and take part.
3: It's a State of the Province address in Brandon, and the business community has an opportunity to show up in a meaningful way at 1:30 at Princess Park and show their support for this initiative.
1: The Moosehide campaign walks take place every year in cities across Canada to end violence against women and children. In sports, the Colorado Avalanche might get some company in the Western Conference final tonight, as the Vegas Golden Knights could move on with a win over the Anaheim Ducks. The Carolina Hurricanes will be waiting for their next opponent a little while longer either way, as the Montreal Canadiens and Buffalo Sabres play Game 5 this evening. And it's a day off for the Toronto Blue Jays after their victory over the Tampa Bay Rays last night. Next up, the Detroit Tigers tomorrow. I'm Rob Mann. For local news and more, visit our website.
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5: There is a wind warning in effect today and a good chance of showers throughout the day with a high of 21. Winds should ease off this evening. Tomorrow, more wind and a high of 19.
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6: Nothing major to tell you about on the highways here in Brandon. Aberdeen Avenue still closed between 10th and 13th Street. Also, the 700 block of Lorne Avenue is closed, as well as the 200 block of Rideau Street. If you see something on the roads that we should share with others, safely text or call me at 204-727-STAR. And the latest road updates are at starfm.ca.
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1: Happy Weekend's Eve. The long weekend is almost here. Hang in there. We've got Tyler Shaw coming up for you this hour. Music from Olivia Dean and a throwback from Destiny's Child. And we're also going to talk about our latest contest that kicks off after the long weekend. Your chance to see Ed Sheeran in Toronto. We'll tell you more in a sec right now. Throwing it back with Nelly.

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1: Well, something to look forward to after the long weekend, your chance to see Ed Sheeran. 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How does that sound? So starting on Tuesday, be listening to play our Sheeran Shuffle. We're going to shuffle three of his songs together. You have to text me and tell me those song names, and you have to spell them correctly. Guess correct, and you are in the grand prize draw. You'll be off to see Ed Sheeran in Toronto. Fly Away to Play with Ed Sheeran starts Tuesday. 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
1: There is a wind warning in effect today and a good chance of showers throughout the day with a high of 21. Winds should ease off this evening. Tomorrow, more wind and a high of 19.
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1: The Blue Jays wrapped up their series yesterday against the Rays, hoping to avoid the sweep, and ended up scoring a grand slam and a win 5-3. Yeah, they needed a little magic there. Hopefully that win will snowball into more winning. They kick off their series against the Tigers tomorrow. Go Jays. This is Alex Warren with Fever Dream.

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1: We're going to go back to the year 2000. The frontman, Chris Martin, of the band Coldplay, is overseeing the creative direction for the first ever FIFA World Cup final halftime show, which is on July 19th at MetLife Stadium. We've got Madonna, BTS, and Shakira. We're talking a Super Bowl halftime show on steroids here. Plus, the show supports the FIFA Global Citizen Education Fund. Chris Martin announced the lineup with the help of the Muppets. There's a little bit of that.
2: I mean, it's about togetherness, really.
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1: May long weekend is always a ton of fun. Rain or shine, we always make the best of it. Am I right? Hang in there. The long weekend is almost here. Hope your Thursday is going good. I've got music coming up from David Guetta, Justin Bieber, and a throwback from Coolio. Right now it's Hozier. Here's Too Sweet.

0: Star Middays with Angie.
1: Well, the Minnesota Wild's playoff run is done after game five. They were leading most of the game yesterday, but Avs deserved to win that one. They were the better team. They came back and won the game in overtime 4-3. Colorado wins the series 4-1, and they will be moving on to face either the Vegas Golden Knights or the Anaheim Mighty Ducks. So they play today. Vegas leads the series 3-2, and also Canadians versus the Sabres. That series is all tied at 2, game 5, going down today. This is David Guetta, Titanium.

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1: There is a wind warning in effect today and a good chance of showers throughout the day with a high of 21. Winds should ease off this evening. Tomorrow, more wind and a high of 19.
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1: Classic from Coolio. It's been gone for 4 years now, but that song lives on. Over 30 years old, it now has 2 billion views on YouTube. Isn't that crazy? Deadly music video. It was actually directed by the same guy who worked on the new Michael Jackson biopic, Antoine Fuqua. Crazy. 2 billion people have taken a trip to a gangster's paradise. Here's Ray.

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1: I hope you're having a great day. 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

will fade eventually. So if our time is running out, day after day, we'll make the mundane a masterpiece. Oh my, my, oh my, my love, I take one look at you, you're taking me out.

Today's best music, 94.7 Star with Alex Warren and Ordinary. My name's Hayden. Hope your work day is going well. They really have a national day for everything. Today is National Dance Like a Chicken Day. You can't see it, but I'm doing the chicken dance here in the Fowler Nissan studio. Music from Rihanna on the way. First, it's Love, Inc. 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
1: I love this new invention. A company has developed a special high-tech spoon that will automatically switch your phone to silent mode while you eat. It's going to cost you about $4.90. It's actually an ice cream company that's making this, because the last thing you want to do when you're enjoying your ice cream is have somebody call you on your cell phone. I think that there's room for more of this in our society, don't you think? I hate sitting down for a meal and then somebody's just constantly on their phone. It's the worst. If we had cutlery that as soon as you pick it up, it silences your phone, I think that would be very beneficial. Sophia Kamara, here's Girls Like You.

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1: Her new album coming out on June 12th. It's Olivia Rodrigo, Drop Dead, 94.7 Star. My name's Hayden. We are the home of the ultimate home makeover. 3:50 this afternoon, we're going to announce the next qualifier. You could be getting one step closer to winning over $23,000 worth of prizing. Things like that jacuzzi hot tub from Creasy Hot Tubs and Billiards, the Yeti cooler from Parkland Source for Sports in Dauphin. 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
2: Still have that chance of showers this afternoon. Chance of showers continuing overnight, the low 12. Chance of showers tomorrow, the high 19, and nice and sunny on Saturday with a high of 17. Right now, it's 22.
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1: Music from Miley Cyrus next. Coming up on May 22nd, she is going to be honored by the Hollywood Chamber of Commerce with a star on the Hollywood Walk of Fame. There's going to be a couple of guest speakers, including actress Anya Taylor-Joy. This is the 2,845th star on the Hollywood Walk of Fame. And again, Friday, May 22nd, is when they're going to have that special ceremony for Miley Cyrus. This is Flowers, 94.7 Star. We were good.

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These are the three big stories in Westman today. Number one, Assiniboine College is renaming its nursing program the Edna Edwards School of Nursing. This announcement comes with a $4 million donation from Russ Edwards to support student training, research, and financial aid for future nurses. Number two, the city of Brandon reminding us that open fires are strictly prohibited year-round. This includes burning leaves or brush and the use of fireworks. The city says this ban remains in effect at all times, regardless of weather conditions. Finally, number three, Brandon Urban Aboriginals People's Council and Assiniboine College are hosting the Moose Hide Campaign Community Walk this afternoon. The event is on right now until 4:30 at Princess Park. And that's the Daily Three big stories in Westman today. We've got info on all these and more on our website, starfm.ca.

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Untrix, Golden 94.7 Star, today's best music at 3:03. It's 23 and extremely windy outside. My name's Hayden. This is going to be my first spring as a homeowner, and with the May long weekend coming up, I'm going to try to get as much yard work done as possible. The only thing, I don't know what time is acceptable to start working and making a ton of noise in the yard without annoying the neighbors. What do you think? You can send me a text, 204-727-STAR. What's an acceptable time to start doing yard work on the weekend? How early is too early? And I know

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1: I need your help. This is my first spring as a homeowner, so I want to know, what's an acceptable time to start doing yard work on the weekend? How early is too early? Melissa in Brandon says, I think 8 a.m. is the absolute earliest, and even that feels aggressive. Derek also chimes in on our Fusion Credit Union text line. He says, for me, 9 a.m. is the sweet spot. Early enough to beat the heat, late enough not to ruin everybody's dreams. I want your thoughts. Text me, 204-727-7827. That's 204-727-STAR. What's an acceptable time to start doing yard work on the weekend?

0: 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We're talking about the acceptable time to start doing yard work on the weekend. You can send your answer 204-727-STAR. Judy, what time do you think is acceptable?
1: Not before 7 o'clock in the morning.
0: Not before 7, hey? And that's any day, not even on weekdays.
1: Yeah, any day. I live on a farm, so we start at all hours of the morning. But I used to live in town, and people used to get really ticked off if the neighbors started mowing their lawns before 7 o'clock in the morning. I mean, if you're not up by 7, then you're sleeping in, and that's not good. So...

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1: Environment Canada has two yellow warnings in effect, one for wind, the other for a potential dust storm. Mix of sun and cloud out there this afternoon. Slight chance of showers overnight, the low 12. Chance of showers tomorrow, the high 19. And sunny on Saturday with a high of 17. Right now it's 23. Over on the Fusion Credit Union text line, I'm asking, what's an acceptable time to start doing yard work on the weekend? How early is too early? You can send your answer 204-727-STAR.
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0: We've been talking about the perfect time to start doing yard work over the weekend. I want to try to get some yard work done this May long weekend, but I also don't want to annoy the neighbors because we are the new neighbors on our street. Lisa in Neepawa says, if you're running a lawnmower before 10 a.m. on a Saturday or Sunday, you're a jerk. One message, no name attached. It says 6 a.m. because the early bird gets the worm. And Brad also sent me a text at 204-727-STAR. He says anytime after 8 a.m. is a good time for mowing the lawn.

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1: Who is going to be the next name into the grand prize draw on July 24th? 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
1: We'll hear from Taylor Swift next. She and Travis Kelce, they're getting married this summer. Travis was doing an interview with Saturday Night Live star Colin Jost, who's married to Scarlett Johansson. And the two of them, they bonded over being the less famous person in their relationships. 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

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I'm Hayden. Starting next week, Tuesday, we have got an exciting new contest that could see you flying to Toronto in August to see Ed Sheeran on tour. Trent and I recorded a video with all the details. I've shared it in my blog at starfm.ca if you want to check it out. Here's Ed Sheeran and JB. I don't care. It's 94.

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1: Nothing to tell you about on the highways here in Brandon. Aberdeen Avenue closed between 10th and 13th Street. Also, the 700 block of Lauren Avenue is closed. If you're out and you see something on the roads that we should share, safely text or call me at 204-727-STAR. And the latest road updates are at starfm.ca.
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0: just got a text from Doug at 204-727-STAR. He says, Hayden, let people know they have Highway 10 closed at Minto, and they are directing cars on a gravel road heading east. Again, Highway 10 closed at Minto. They're directing cars on a gravel road heading east. If you see something on the roads, share it with us. 204-727-STAR.
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0: All right, it's What the Bleep. I've got a chance for you to win a fire blanket. Here's how it works. I'm going to play a clip from a movie or a TV show. There's going to be one word bleeped out. You have to tell me what that bleeped out word is. Let's hear today's What the Bleep.
2: Yeah, Johnny, here we go. Get you. Run, run, run.
0: Okay, this one's pretty easy. 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If I call you back, you'll get to play What the Bleep and win a fire blanket. 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
1: Brad is going to play What the Bleep with us on a windy Thursday afternoon. Brad, are you ready to go?
2: Yeah, but I didn't hear the thing.
1: I'll play it again for you. Sound good?
2: Yeah.
1: Okay, where are you calling from? Let's start there.
2: I'm at Co-op. I was just grabbing supper.
1: You know what? That's the second guy in a row that's been at Co-op. Yesterday, Aaron was at Co-op as well. So, big week for Co-op, I guess. What's going on this afternoon other than being at Co-op?
2: Nothing. Just staying inside, hiding from the dust.
1: Are you ready, Brad? I'm going to play the clip for you.
2: Yeah.
1: All right, here it is.
3: Yeah, Tommy, here we go. Get you.
1: Alrighty, what do you think that bleeped out word is?
2: I got no idea.
1: You got no idea? I'm gonna play you the clip. Let's find out.
3: Yeah, Johnny, here we go. Get you. Run, Forrest, run. Run, Forrest.
1: Sound familiar, Brad?
2: Forrest Gump?
1: Yeah, absolutely. You know what? You were a good sport. I'm gonna set you up with that fire blanket anyway. Congratulations.
2: Oh, sweet. Awesome.
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1: Quick reminder that there's a detour in place, Highway 10 north of Minto. If you're heading that way, you can expect a delay. I'm Hayden. It's 94.7 Star. I want you to name a luxury that you can never go back from once you've experienced it. I have a buddy who was telling me that he has got heated seats in his new car, and he says he'll never go back. What's that one thing for you? Send me a text, 204-727-STAR. Again, name a luxury you can never go back from once you've experienced it.

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1: What's a luxury you can never go back from once you've experienced it? Olivia in Verdon says air conditioning. We went without it for years. Now that we have it in our house, I'm never going back. And Jackson sent me a text on our Fusion Credit Union text line. He says a good bed and a good pillow. 204-727-7827. That's 204-727-STAR. What's a luxury that you can never go back from after you've experienced it once?

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I'm Hayden. I'm asking you to share a luxury that you'll never go back from after you've experienced it. Ashley in Brandon says, having your own place. Brett also sent me a text, 204727-STAR. He says, having a garage. And Lori chimes in as well. She says, air-conditioned seats. I'm going to be honest. My car's so old, I didn't even know that air-conditioned seats were a thing. That sounds really cool, though. Here's Nelly.

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1: 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Again, north of Minto, Highway 10, they were redirecting traffic on gravel roads. 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
1: Environment Canada has two yellow weather alerts in effect, one for the wind, the other for a potential dust storm. Mix of sun and cloud out there this afternoon. You can't tell it because of how dusty it is in the air. Chance of showers overnight, the low 12.

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1: That's it for me. Thanks for hanging out on a Thursday. One more day to go until we're at the weekend. It's a long weekend. 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

Shaboozy, a bar song, live from the Fowler Nissan studio. This is 94.7 Star. My name is Chris Fulcavage. You can call me Falco. Welcome to the second best show of the week, your Thursday evening show. Getting oh so close to the weekend, and not just any weekend, of course, May long. And with that, of course, the weather changed. What? Did you really want a gorgeous May long? Is this your first Manitoban spring? Of course we're not going to get it, right? But we are going to get a long weekend, so still something to smile about. We got some plans for indoors this long weekend, music news, entertainment stuff, lots to get through. Appreciate you listening. Here's Felix Cartel. 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

0: evenings.
1: If you want some plans indoors here this weekend, sounds like a good idea right about right now. Mecca Productions putting on Disney's The Little Mermaid Jr. Now there's a show tonight. It begins. Another show tomorrow night, and then Saturday there's three different times, a morning, an afternoon, and an evening show. So whenever works for you, take the kids. You know, there are over 100 Manitoba youth who are putting on this performance. It's amazing. Mecca Productions, Disney's The Little Mermaid Jr. All the details and tickets, check it out at WMCA.ca. 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

Black Eyed Peas, I Got a Feeling, 94.7 Star, home of Money in a Minute. That jackpot now sits at $440. Next chance to play that tomorrow morning, just after 8 a.m. Here's Teddy Swims, Lose Control.

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1: Slight chance of showers overnight, the low 12. Chance of showers tomorrow, the high 19. And nice and sunny on Saturday with a high of 18.
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1: Good evening. Follicle here with you. Earlier today, my partner Amber texted me a screenshot of her email inbox, and it was the confirmation of three different bids that she put in at brandonbids.ca. 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Go and check this out. 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It ends tomorrow. 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She's going to be upset I'm even talking about this right now, of course, because she's going to want to win these bids for as low as possible. That's how it works. But go check it out. 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
1: I don't know if this is in streaming news or sports news or just cool news, but I gotta tell you about this story I read today. As life imitates art, Ted Lasso star Christo Fernandez has signed with a real pro football club. I love this, as thousands of soccer fans will soon be shouting, "Football is life," like his famous character, I'm sure. He played on Ted Lasso as forward Danny Rojas, super talented, super positive member of the team. And now the actor who plays him, Christo Fernandez, played so well, he signed to El Paso, Texas in the USL Championship League. Pretty cool news here. Actually,

playing pro soccer in North America. You know that's going to get a lot of eyeballs on that. In case you're wondering, their next game, that's going to be featuring star Crystal Fernandez, coming up on May the 27th. Here's Justin Timberlake, Can't Stop the Feeling. Ted Lasso, just gotta believe.

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